0: 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Vitamina C com Hugo Simões.
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0: 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It is as if, for example, we admire the music of a certain composer. We draw up rules of musical composition based on
1: what might be called the technique of music,
0: as well as

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We are from heat. The electric one. Does it shock you, see?

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1: Vitamina C.
2: You don't have to feel the same temptation. 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

Vítor Brites. Pessoas que tu gostas. This all or nothing really got away, you're driving me crazy.